land. 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Search your body and your mind, leave all the rest of it behind. When you finally close your eyes, come face to face.

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Okay, well, look, I know things have been hard between you and me. But before you start pointing fingers, I know what we got to do.

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Escaping in the energy. 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

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Do easy.

We are representatives of a long line of people, and we cart them around everywhere. This long line of people that goes back to the beginning of time. And when we meet, they meet other lines of people. And we say, bring together the lines of men.